0: to the max. Shake it to the max. Please just rewind. Let me shake it to the max.
1: Caribbean girl, me know for tick, me know for top. Yeah. Man, I watch my body like say them, I watch a match. Yeah. Anything him say them, girl, let do it like it's hot.

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2: I heard what you said through the grapevine. 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

What up, fam? 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
7: Not all screen time is created equal, and a new study out of Sweden is helping us understand this even better. 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

Sigma Teller, hosted by the lead dog, Broadway Joe, and comedian Keith Glazer, with DJ Iceman Buddy on the Southern Soul soundtrack in Little Rock, North Little Rock, and Pine Bluff at the usual ticket outlets. 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

0: soldier, J.C. McKellar. 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

0: 10, girl, you a 10. 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
1: 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You know what I'm saying? Because what? 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

0: 923 Jams, Broadway Joe Morning Show at 6:35. We're 25 minutes away from 7 o'clock. Got a juicy PPP coming up for you. It's on the way next. And, of course, today is the day. That's why we are talking about this Power People poll question this morning. And I'll give it to you coming up. But let me give you the exact time. Our Keith Gleason, big birthday bash. And you got tickets for that. That's going to take place this morning. We're going to give you a chance to win those tickets at 8 o'clock. 8 o'clock, that's your winning time this morning, 8 o'clock. So make sure you're listening up at 8 o'clock. We're going to give you a pair of tickets for Keith Gleason's big birthday bash with Big Rob, and that's going to take place on next weekend, the 11th. So we're getting ready for that. We're going to give you a chance to win some tickets for it. It's coming up this morning, so good luck with that. And that's at 8 o'clock. That's your exact time. Now, if you want to see Mary J. Blige in the city of your choice, the key word is T-H-I-C-K. Text that to 95819. Thick. Text it to 95819. T-H-I-C-K. Good luck at getting qualified. You have until 9 o'clock to text that keyword in, and you could be on your way to see Mary J. Blige in Vegas. So, hey, good luck at getting your win on for that. And, of course, our own Stack 3, big, big weekend because it's the big car bike show and all of that going on over at Dim Dam Wings. We'll be broadcasting live over there on this Friday. So we'll be telling you more about that. That's when everything happens. That's the pre-fourth event that's happening there. Then a big show that night. We'll tell you more about all of that. It's coming up right here at 923. And my talk show, the Broadway Joe Talk Show, that comes your way on tomorrow morning at 9 on 102.1 KOKY, 102.5 Praise FM. The rebroadcast is Saturday morning, 6 o'clock at Power 923. Hey, my good friend Darius Austin will join us to talk about the free 4th of July Kids Block Party. They'll be giving away free school supplies, food, horseback riding, and a whole bunch more. And it's fun for the entire family. Got to give some big props out to Darius on that. Well, he'll be joining me on the show to talk about that. And we'll have Cedric Todd, the Maestro Said. He's the new band director over at Arkansas Baptist College and the Stampede Marching Band. They've got over 100 already in the band, and they're marching strong this year. So we'll be talking more about that. And we'll be talking about Dim Dam Wings. Hey, this weekend is the car and bike show bash with custom rides, live entertainment, food prizes, and Stack 3 broadcasting live. It's all happening on the north side. But all that's coming up on my talk show tomorrow morning at 9 on 102.1 KOKY, 102.5 Praise FM. The show is rebroadcast Saturday morning, 6 o'clock here at Power 923. Coming up later this morning, we do have some trending stories and sports to talk about, Keith. Quite a bit to talk about, as a matter of fact.
1: Yeah, Joe, we most definitely got to talk about LeBron James. That's the biggest news in sports. He will no longer be a Laker. He has informed the Lakers that he's looking for a new home. Speaking of a new home, Kawhi Leonard returns to the Toronto Raptors. We get a chance to see him in that Raptors uniform again. Also, got to talk about A-State wide receiver Chauncey Cobb wins a big preseason award. I'll tell you what he won. Serena Williams out in the first round at the Wimbledon. So, not so good for her there. FIBA World Cup, Team USA. What you going to do is win or go home. We are in the knockout round. We rooting for you, though. We put it that way. Also, in trending stories, the Supreme Court cleared the way yesterday, as a matter of fact, for states to impose those restrictions on transgender student athletes. That was a big deal there. Also, changes to the SNAP benefits. We told you about it. It takes effect today.

0: things that they feel, that's them. But I bet their kids are eating candy and drinking Cokes this 4th of July.
1: Right.
2: Oh, yeah. For
1: right.
2: Sure.
1: Right.
2: Sweet tea.
1: Right. So you say they're going too far.
0: They're going too far, and that's gonna cut down on some of the businesses that serve hot food, too, that accept SNAP benefits.
1: Thank you. Well, ma'am, we appreciate your comment this morning. Thank you.
0: Thank you. Bye.
1: All right. Hey, 92, you call them out the question.
3: You already know I am, Joe. Hey,
2: uh-oh.
3: Keith. Yes,
2: hey.
3: I'm tuning in on it. Yeah, I'm tuning in.
1: Finn, you had a problem with your family. I remember doing the question. They was actually stealing your SNAP benefits, family members and stuff like that. Somehow or another, they were stealing them. So they telling everybody to change their passcodes and all of that.
3: I thought you were my friend, Joe. I thought you were my friend. You had an insult to injury right now, right?
1: I'm just saying, it's bad enough.
3: You know you are.
1: What I'm saying, Finn, is it's bad enough that they're telling you what you can buy with it, and then you're going through the drama with them stealing it. So it's double whammy. But how you feel about this one?
3: Keith, you already know I'm on one. Let me tell you something. What I do with my little EBT is my business. I'm a diabetic. So what? You ain't going to steal all my joy? Let me buy my snacks. I want my EBT back. What I do is my business. First of all, the government is worried about the wrong thing. I'm still on my 40 acres and my mule. I want my 40 acres and mule. They're doing too much. You can't tell me what to eat.
1: Right.
3: If I don't want to be healthy, don't worry about it.
2: Man, you crazy.
3: I love y'all. Let me get out here. I'm on one. I want my EBT. And what I do is my business.
1: All right, Faye.
3: All right, y'all. Have a blessing.
1: You do the same, baby.
2: That woman crazy, man. Ain't nobody going to tell me no different.
1: She said, if I don't want to be healthy, that's my business. Okay.
2: She said, I mean.
1: Okay. You got some more comments over there. Where are you going?
2: Man,
1: social media or the text club?
2: I'm going in the text club because, boy, I mean, they are in the text club with this one. This texter says, I disagree. The government is going too far. This text says, I understand that Arkansas is one of the most obese states. I don't believe it's just people that are on SNAP that are obese. So I feel like it's going to try to be a better state and limit what people can eat and are able to buy. Leave the food stamps alone and just set limits and requirements that the stores need to sell healthier foods. And this is coming from Shamika. She left her name in there.
4: Good point.
2: This texter says, man, they done went too far. If they are worried about obesity and diabetes in the younger generation, then they need to stop building restaurants and fast food places. Yeah, they do build a lot of fast food places. Every time you look up, it's another chicken spot coming up somewhere. So I agree with that. Every time you look up. This texter says, I completely agree with the government here.
4: Okay.
2: Is it the main problem for our obesity numbers? They're asking a question.
1: Mm-hmm.
2: No, but it's definitely a huge contributor. Y'all wondering why y'all kids 10 years old and 200 pounds, when y'all kids end up with diabetes, high blood pressure, high cholesterol, don't blame the government.
1: Mm.
2: Okay. And this texter says, I agree with the SNAP benefit changes. We are number one in obesity in the state and in the nation. And it starts with what the parents are feeding the kids at home. These kids are not active. And it's becoming a problem when you're 15 years old, 200 pounds. They get, they shouldn't be able to buy chips either. I will say this, though, with her saying that, Joe.
1: Mm-hmm.
2: That's a big part of it. Food is a part of it, but kids don't go outside no more, Joe.
4: Yeah, we know about that. Being Mighty Vikings, we eat a lot of, but I can't say that because a lot of ours are outside.
2: Yeah.
4: But, you know, we did a story, we talked about the story, and speaking of obese, where we have two parents in Michigan, a couple that are being charged with murder for their 7-year-old son, saying that this young man should have received better treatment. 7 years old, Keith,
2: mm-hmm.
4: 225 pounds. They believe that this child was so big that he couldn't even get out of bed. He was bedridden. And I got to think that they were saying that the house that they went in was deplorable. The living conditions were just. And then there's a little girl, too. She's in the human services is taking care of her now. But the two parents have been arrested and charged with

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4: Home. Hey, man. Say, man. It's your boy, the real K King. 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

0: Hey, this is Chris Jones, rocket scientist, girl dad, and minister. 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